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5: My name is Annette Green, and I'm from Longview, Texas.
4: Hey, baby, how you doing? What's going on with you tonight?
5: I'm just fine, Keith. How you doing?
4: I'm great. What can I do for you tonight, babe?
5: I would like to apologize to my husband, Mark, and to tell him that I love him and that I'm sorry.
4: Okay. What did you do, babe?
5: He wanted to go out to eat this evening, and I wanted to cook supper for him. And he got a little mad, but I love cooking.
4: So. Okay. Well, he got mad at you because you wanted to cook for him?
5: Yeah. He wanted to take me out to eat.
4: He wanted to make you feel special.
5: Yeah, he did. And I wanted to cook. I love cooking.
4: No, I understand. Well, you can cook anytime, but if anytime your man wants to make you feel special, you need to accept that.
5: Yeah, he does it all the time. We just come back from a cruise.
4: Okay.
5: So I wanted to cook to make him happy.
4: I'm quite sure he understands.
5: Yes.
4: All right, baby. Thank you for checking in, all right?
5: Okay, Kate. You're doing a good job, and we all love you in East Texas.
4: Thank you so much, baby. I appreciate that.
5: Okay. Have a good one here.
4: Bye-bye.
5: Thank you.
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15: 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Number one, nutrition. The Mediterranean diet really is the gold standard. 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Number three, sleep. 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And finally, number four, often gets forgotten, socialization. 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
3: Hey, this is Keith. Who am I speaking to?
4: Hi, Keith. This is China Black.
3: Hey, China Black. How you doing, baby?
4: I'm doing okay. I just want you to know you have a very, very sexy voice on the radio.
3: Oh, thank you, thank you. Where you calling from?
4: I'm calling from Augusta, Georgia.
3: Why they call you China Black?
4: Oh, that's a secret. For my man only to know.
3: Only your man needs to know?
4: Yes.
3: Why don't you let me in on that secret, baby?
4: Oh, I can't why they do call you.
3: Come on, China Black, tell me.
4: That's something I can only tell you in private, but...
3: Tell Keith Sweat why they call you China Black.
4: I can't tell you. That's a real deep secret.
3: That's a real deep secret?
4: I'm already in trouble. I'm trying to confess.
3: You got some China in you?
4: Pretty much.
3: You got some black in you, too?
4: That's for sure.
3: All right, baby. Go ahead and confess, girl.
4: Well, I just want to apologize to my baby J-Dub in Dade County. Because I did something real stupid.
3: What did you do?
4: I wrote him a letter. And in the letter, I was talking about this guy that I used to deal with. Mm-hmm. And how the guy wrote me a letter and sent me a picture and telling me how much he loved me. And, you know, me and my man were friends first. And I thought I could tell him anything, but I didn't consider his feelings. So he wrote me back, and he was kind of upset. And he wants me to recommit to him. So okay. I'm recommitting over the radio that I still love you, boo-boo, and I'm so sorry.
3: Well, you're calling him boo-boo and everything, huh?
4: Yes, that's my boo-boo. You know it.
3: All right, baby. Thank you for checking in. Love you.
4: Thank you so much, darling.
3: Bye-bye.
4: Have a good night. Bye-bye.
3: You too, now.
4: Thanks.
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13: How often do you stop to wonder whether you should share something that's revealing, maybe even embarrassing, with a partner, a friend, or even your boss? In her new book called Revealing, The Underrated Power of Oversharing, behavioral scientist Leslie John says doing just that can help you deepen relationships that are vital to your life. We need people to trust us in order to get things like love, friendship, and career success. That's what she told us. When you make yourself vulnerable by revealing something sensitive, it does make other people trust you. In turn, when you ask someone to reveal something about themselves, showing that interest will generally lead someone to like you more. Why? Because people like to be asked about themselves, she says. It also signals that they are discriminating and choosy, but in a good way. I'm Dr. Sanjay Gupta, helping you live a better life.
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2: Hello, who am I speaking to?
3: This is Savannah.
2: Hey, baby, how you doing?
3: You gave me some advice about, you know, waiting for the right guy to appear in my life, because everybody said that I'm a cougar, but I'm attracting them young guys, you know?
2: Mm-hmm.
3: So finally, there's two guys. The one is around the 20-ish and around 30-ish, and all of a sudden, I'm very much like them both at the same time. Mm-hmm. They both provide with good things for my needs, and financially, mentally, emotionally, and physically. So I'm just weighing my options with, and all of a sudden, they both brothers. They both know.
2: Hold on, wait a minute. They're both brothers.
3: Yeah.
2: They're not blood related, are they? You don't mean
3: yes,
2: blood related.
3: Yes, they are.
2: You losing control.
3: I don't want to cause no conflict between the family, because there shouldn't be no woman come between the families, and I understand it.
2: Basically, what you're doing, you're causing a conflict between yourself, not between the family, because it's going to be a problem where you're concerned.
3: See, Keith, that's not fair. Now I complained before that I didn't have nobody. Now I got two whammy.
2: You shouldn't have started talking to

0: if you started talking to one,
1: I didn't know.
0: How could you not know they were brothers?
1: I do not know, because I met one at one place, and then I met the other one at another place, and all of a sudden, we'll see where I'm from. Where I live is it's a very small town.
0: You sound like you running game.
1: No, baby, no. I don't do that. No.
0: You sound like you a gamer.
1: No.
0: How old are you?
1: I'm fixing to be 39.
0: And you got young boys running behind you, huh?
1: I cannot help that. I'm gonna leave both of them alone, because, see, they could be playing a game with me. But they probably think that I'm trying to play a game with them.
0: And that's a great idea, too. I said to stand still and let God deliver, but I'm quite sure he didn't deliver you two brothers. So that's not a God. I know.
1: That's a test. So I'm just going to pass the test. I'm going to let them both go, because, you know, I'm a woman enough to, you know, to face that. And I'm just going, because I don't want to cause no problems. So.
0: All right. There you go, baby. There you go. There you go. See?
1: Going to go ahead and do my thing.
0: Now you're doing the right thing. All right, baby girl. Thank you for checking in. I appreciate
1: you, girl.
0: Thank you,
1: baby.
0: All right. Bye-bye.
1: Bye.
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0: 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The Sweat Hotel.
1: All day long, I've been waiting to spend this evening with you. And now that I have you, I just need you to call me. I need to hold a little bit of conversation with you. 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And let's talk about anything you want to talk about. And we can do whatever it is you want to do as well. Call me right now.

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1: Yeah, I know. There's a lot going on. 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
2: You're in the Sweat Hotel. Who am I speaking to?
3: This is Mary Bell from Louisiana, Albertville, Louisiana.
2: How you doing, Mary? What's going on with you tonight?
3: Fine. I can't believe this, Keith Sweat.
2: Okay, what can I do for you, Mary?
3: Give you a shout out.
2: Okay, well, thank you for checking in and giving me a shout out. I appreciate you. All right.
3: I can't believe this, Keith Sweat.
2: Okay.
3: Oh, my God.
2: Hey, this is Keith. Who am I speaking to?
4: Cynthia. Keith. What Cynthia is this?
2: How you doing, baby? What can I do for you tonight, boo?
4: What Cynthia is this? Is this the one from...
2: I guess it's Detroit.
4: No, it's the one from New York.
2: How you doing, baby? What can I do for you tonight?
4: Nothing much, Keith.
2: Oh, okay. Well, thank you for checking in. I appreciate you, Cynthia.
4: Okay.
2: All right, love you, babe. Bye-bye.
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10: How often do you stop to wonder whether you should share something that's revealing, maybe even embarrassing, with a partner, a friend, or even your boss? In her new book called Revealing, The Underrated Power of Oversharing, behavioral scientist Leslie John says doing just that can help you deepen relationships that are vital to your life. We need people to trust us in order to get things like love, friendship, and career success. That's what she told us. When you make yourself vulnerable by revealing something sensitive, it does make other people trust you. In turn, when you ask someone to reveal something about themselves, showing that interest will generally lead someone to like you more. Why? Because people like to be asked about themselves, she says. It also signals that they are discriminating and choosy, but in a good way. I'm Dr. Sanjay Gupta, helping you live a better life.
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7: How often do you stop to wonder whether you should share something that's revealing, maybe even embarrassing, with a partner, a friend, or even your boss? In her new book called Revealing, The Underrated Power of Oversharing, behavioral scientist Leslie John says doing just that can help you deepen relationships that are vital to your life. We need people to trust us in order to get things like love, friendship, and career success. That's what she told us. When you make yourself vulnerable by revealing something sensitive, it does make other people trust you. In turn, when you ask someone to reveal something about themselves, showing that interest will generally lead someone to like you more. Why? Because people like to be asked about themselves, she says. It also signals that they are discriminating and choosy, but in a good way. I'm Dr. Sanjay Gupta, helping you live a better life.
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3: 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Certified strength and conditioning coach Dana Santis told us, recovery is about choosing the right kind of movement at the right time. 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

0: Gospel Explosive with Fred Hammond at 6 p.m. at Ladd People Stadium. 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Then Friday, October 2nd, is the HBCU Fest. It's Juvie, baby. Juvenile. And your boy Webby turning up at Ladd People Stadium starting 6 p.m. And then Saturday, the football game is on the field. It's going down. Featuring the Alabama A&M Bulldogs getting it on with the Jackson State Tigers. 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
2: A better life with Dr. Sanjay Gupta.
3: They say consistency is key, but sometimes you just got to switch it up. A new study out of Harvard School of Public Health found that varying your exercise routine could add years to your life. What exercise someone did didn't matter much. What did matter was that all the exercises together worked all the muscle groups in their body. Now, an added benefit to changing things up is it can help you push through the plateau effect. That's when your body gets so efficient at doing something that you actually stop getting better at it. And we know from previous research that specializing in any one sport at a young age can make someone actually more prone to injury. And as experts we talk to point out, even elite athletes switch up things with their workouts, making sure to target strength, cardio, flexibility, balance, and doing that every single week. I'm Dr. Sanjay Gupta, helping you live a better life.
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3: I don't know about you, but my social media feeds are flooded with lotions and potions and gadgets, all promising to unlock different components of longevity. But if you log off, take a step back from all the hype, you'll find that the actual keys to a longer, healthier life are hiding in plain sight. There are four of them. Number one, nutrition. The Mediterranean diet really is the gold standard. Number two, exercise. You should be getting 150 minutes of moderate intensity exercise or 75 minutes of vigorous intensity exercise every week, plus strength training and stretching. Number three, sleep. Sleep is when your body and your brain repair themselves. You should be getting 7 to 9 hours a night. And finally, number four, often gets forgotten, socialization. It's not a bonus. It's a necessity for a healthy life, finding a sense of community, purpose, and belonging. I'm Dr. Sanjay Gupta, helping you live a better life.
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2: A better life with Dr. Sanjay Gupta.
3: They say consistency is key, but sometimes you just got to switch it up. A new study out of Harvard School of Public Health found that varying your exercise routine could add years to your life. What exercise someone did didn't matter much. What did matter was that all the exercises together worked all the muscle groups in their body. Now, an added benefit to changing things up is it can help you push through the plateau effect. That's when your body gets so efficient at doing something that you actually stop getting better at it. And we know from previous research that specializing in any one sport at a young age can make someone actually more prone to injury. And as experts we talk to point out, even elite athletes switch up things with their workouts, making sure to target strength, cardio, flexibility, balance, and doing that every single week. I'm Dr. Sanjay Gupta, helping you live a better life.
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0: 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Starting Thursday, October 1st, it's the Gospel Explosion with Fred Hammond at 6 p.m. at Ladd People Stadium. 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Then Friday, October 2nd, is the HBCU Fest. It's Juvie, baby. Juvenile. And your boy Webby turning up at Ladd People Stadium starting 6 p.m. And then Saturday, the football game is on the field. It's going down. Featuring the Alabama A&M Bulldogs getting it on with the Jackson State Tigers. Ladd People Stadium, 6 p.m. And in the stands, it's the Sonic Boom and the marching maroon and white. 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
3: I don't know about you, but my social media feeds are flooded with lotions and potions and gadgets, all promising to unlock different components of longevity. But if you log off, take a step back from all the hype, you'll find that the actual keys to a longer, healthier life are hiding in plain sight. There are four of them. Number one, nutrition. The Mediterranean diet really is the gold standard. Number two, exercise. You should be getting 150 minutes of moderate intensity exercise or 75 minutes of vigorous intensity exercise every week, plus strength training and stretching. Number three, sleep. Sleep is when your body and your brain repair themselves. You should be getting 7 to 9 hours a night. And finally, number four, often gets forgotten, socialization. It's not a bonus. It's a necessity for a healthy life, finding a sense of community, purpose, and belonging. I'm Dr. Sanjay Gupta, helping you live a better life.
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2: A better life with Dr. Sanjay Gupta.
3: There are lots of things you can measure to get an idea of how healthy you are at any given moment. Temperature, heart rate, blood pressure, just to name a few. But how about how healthy you will be and how long you're likely to live? According to a new study out of the University at Buffalo, two simple strength tests are pretty accurate at predicting longevity in older women. One is hand grip strength, and the other is how quickly people can stand up from a seated position without using their arms. By the way, I remember interviewing former President Jimmy Carter when he was quite old and being really impressed how he just popped out of the chair without using his arms. Not a lot of older people can actually do that. But I think the message here is that maintaining strength as you age is going to help you perform everyday activities, but also help you avoid injury and stay independent. I'm Dr. Sanjay Gupta, helping you live a better life.
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0: through 3rd. And 104.1 WDLT has your tickets to get you access to three major events. Starting Thursday, October 1st, it's the Gospel Explosion with Fred Hammond at 6 p.m. at Ladd People Stadium. Praise up with Fred Hammond. Then Friday, October 2nd, is the HBCU Fest. It's Juvie, baby. Juvenile. And your boy Webby turning up at Ladd People Stadium starting 6 p.m. And then Saturday, the football game is on the field. It's going down. Featuring the Alabama A&M Bulldogs getting it on with the Jackson State Tigers. Ladd People Stadium, 6 p.m. And in the stands is the Sonic Boom and the Marching Maroon and White. 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
3: How often do you stop to wonder whether you should share something that's revealing, maybe even embarrassing, with a partner, a friend, or even your boss? In her new book called Revealing, The Underrated Power of Oversharing, behavioral scientist Leslie John says doing just that can help you deepen relationships that are vital to your life. We need people to trust us in order to get things like love, friendship, and career success. That's what she told us. When you make yourself vulnerable by revealing something sensitive, it does make other people trust you. In turn, when you ask someone to reveal something about themselves, showing that interest will generally lead someone to like you more. Why? Because people like to be asked about themselves, she says. It also signals that they are discriminating and choosy, but in a good way. I'm Dr. Sanjay Gupta, helping you live a better life.
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1: 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All the chronic in the world can even mess with you. 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

Reverend Mystic, Nathaniel Kimball, Fat Daddy, Kai, Ida Lee, David J., and more. Friday, September 4th, Lad People Stadium. Gates open at 5 and show starts at 7:30. Let's go! The biggest tailgate party and concert on the Gulf Coast. Then, Saturday, September 5th, Lad People Stadium at 4 p.m., it's the game. It's

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0: 104.1 WDLT. It's Dee Dee's Weekend Kickback. All right, so there he is, comedian J.J. Williamson, Trey G. Whoa. Hey, listen, coming up, Trey G's lady friend.
1: What?
0: He got a lady friend.
1: Not my lady friend. What?
0: Yeah. She trying to take it to the next level.
1: Come on now.
0: But Trey's nervous.
1: Dang.
0: We're going to talk about that. Plus, we're going to draw more paper for you with that $1,000 minute game. But up next, I fell in love with a little bird, y'all. A little birdie. I got to tell you about it.
2: A bird right? Loving a bird. Look at that.
1: Yeah.
2: Oh, my bad.
0: Oh, yeah. Hell no. Yeah, you must have thought out loud.
2: Thought
0: huh?
2: out loud. Yeah. That's on me.
0: I know you didn't mean to say that.
2: That's
0: I know.
2: On me.
0: I'm going to forgive you. All right. It's Dee Dee's Weekend Kickback. Mo Bills, R&B, and throwbacks, 104.1 WDLT.

0: All right, y'all, good morning. It's WDLT.
1: And I got a problem right now. I got a problem with somebody right now. Trey?
2: Uh-huh.
1: Let me tell you something. You know, comedian J.J. Williamson, I don't know if anybody has realized this. You know, J.J. has traveled all over the country and the world doing
3: all
1: his comedy. Okay?
3: Yes.
1: Mm-hmm. And J.J. has traveled with Cedric the Entertainer, one of the kings of comedy. Yes, he's been everywhere, been on every stage.
3: Yes.
1: Now, J.J. Williamson, our very own comedian J.J. Williamson, has filmed his very first comedy special.
2: Absolutely.
4: Congrats.
2: Yep.
1: It's called Overlook, right?
2: Overlook. Been all on TV promoting it.
1: Yes, he was.
3: Yeah.
1: We saw him on TV. He was in L.A. He was actually on a bunch of podcasts and things.
3: Yes.
1: Yep. He was standing at the Hollywood, on Hollywood Boulevard or something.
2: I saw that with a sign.
1: With a sign.
3: No, that was in Vegas.
1: Oh, that was Vegas.
3: Yeah, I was in Vegas.
1: Okay. He'd been to L.A., Vegas. Promoting the fact that Overlooked comedy
3: it's
1: special.
3: Out.
1: Now, when does it drop?
3: On Sunday, August 2nd.
1: August 2nd,
3: man. Gonna be on YouTube.
1: It's your brother's birthday.
3: It's my brother's birthday. So I shot it on his birthday, man, and I'm releasing it on his birthday, man. You know, my brother passed away, man, who was very special to my heart and everything, man. So I thought it was only right to shoot it and release it on his birthday.
1: Wow. Now, birthday. Here's the thing that really trips me out. So JJ is doing sneak peeks of his comedy special.
2: Yes.
1: Jay, did you know that?
2: Yeah, I did not know that.
1: Me either.
2: Yeah,
1: this
2: I was not aware.
1: You know what? A friend of mine called me up and said, "Are you going?" And I said, "Going where?" And they said, "Are you going to JJ's, you know, special screening of his comedy special?" And I said, "I didn't know anything about it." And they were like, "But don't y'all work together?" I said, "I thought we did." "Aren't y'all close?" I thought we were.
3: Now, we talking about the same JJ?
1: Right.
3: Are we talking about Jeremiah?
1: That's what I said.
3: Okay.
1: Jeremiah Williamson Jr.?
3: You talking about Jeremiah Williamson Jr.? Oh, no.
1: Yeah, and I was like, wait a minute. How come I ain't getting no invite? So here's the deal. JJ just asked me and Trey today if y'all ain't doing nothing. That's our invite.
3: What's the invite?
1: Okay, so you are doing special screenings in different places.
3: I am
1: going to
3: do
1: right?
3: a special, a private screening on Wednesday, man, at a private location.
2: Mm-hmm. All right.
3: And I'm looking forward to it, man. So if you're interested in coming to my private screening,
1: you got
3: to
1: follow you online.
3: You
1: got
3: to follow me online. Follow me at The Real JJ from the SIP.
1: Mm-hmm. Two
3: P's. Two P's. On Instagram. And most importantly, I need you to subscribe to my YouTube page.
2: YouTube.
3: Mm-hmm. And that's at The Real JJ from the SIP on YouTube. And I will be releasing it on Sunday.
1: On Sunday.
3: Now, look, if you want to come to the private screening, I will allow you to come.
1: But he said allow.
3: I will allow you to come. But here's the thing. Mm-hmm. I need you to check it out. I'm going to need you to the next day comment and let people know what you felt about the special.
1: Okay.
2: Come on, man. Repost
3: so,
2: it.
3: Yeah, I want y'all to post that, man.
2: Repost
3: you know,
2: it.
3: Okay. I'm out here in these trenches on my own.
1: I know.
3: I don't have the major following
1: You're
3: like
1: out there.
3: Yeah, I'm independent. I'm the ultimate independent. I put all my hard work, money into this thing, man. You know, my team. Shout out to Tequila and Corey. They helped me out tremendously in this thing, man. I'm super excited. It looks good.
1: All right. Well, it's nice to know, though, that we didn't get an official invite. What we got was, that is the invite.
2: JJ basically hit us with I forgot to tell you.
1: Yeah.
2: If you ain't doing that,
3: just remember.
1: Yeah. Is there any room for Trey and I to show up? Can we come in? Can we bring a guest?
3: Now you can, but you're gonna be on the side.
2: You're gonna be on the side.
3: Man, so I'm looking forward to it. But again, if you want to come to the screening, man, hit me in the DM, man, and I'll make sure you pull up.
1: I think this is beautiful. So again, his comedy special is called Overlooked.
3: Yes.
1: JJ, you feel like you've been overlooked.
3: I've been
1: a little
3: overlooked
1: bit in the comedy
3: for a long
1: game.
3: Time, man. So you know, I think things are finally moving in the right direction for me and my career and my brand, man. I'm excited, man.
1: That's love, not for real.
2: It's honestly been a pleasure to see your grind when it comes to your special.
3: Absolutely.
2: But then also all the love that you get from your fellow comedians.
3: Yeah, man.
2: No lie, bro.
3: Yeah, man.
1: Every time a comedian walks in this room, they give you love.
3: They're going to stop and say they got love for me, man. So, you know, it definitely makes you feel good, man. So the grind been good.
1: Hey, trust me. I'm going to just say this, how great JJ is. When JJ was performing at a festival a couple of months ago, and he had gotten on right before Dion Cole and tore that stage up. I mean, and it was like Dion was slightly shook.
4: Yeah.
1: But you know what was so great? Dion Cole gave you a big shout out for that.
3: Major shout out and a huge platform, man. So that was definitely a lot of love.
1: He even had to
3: man.
1: Give you love and say that man is great on that stage. Man, so you know? If you've never seen comedian JJ Williamson,
3: yes.
1: you'll get a chance to do that on August 2nd, this Sunday. It drops on YouTube. It's called Overlooked, his comedy special.
4: Mm-hmm.
1: And again, if you want to get into let me DM them right now. DM him right now.
2: You saw right.
1: But this fool can't remember nothing.
2: You saw
3: absolutely.
1: DM him if you want to be at the private screening.
3: The private screening. Hit your boy up. The real JJ from the Simp.
1: Two peas. All right.
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0: All right, y'all, good morning. It's WDLT.
1: It's Dee Dee's Weekend Kickback. All right, so Trey G's here, comedian J.J. Williamson. All right, guess what, you guys? On the way this weekend, we celebrate World Wide Web Day. Y'all remember that we used to put www before everything?
2: www. Boy.
1: I still do.
2: Do you? Eggnog. I forget.
1: I
0: know, right? It's National Girlfriends Day.
2: My girlfriend.
0: Come on, and now. Respect for Parents Day.
2: Come on now. All big
0: right?
2: one.
0: All right, coming big up next, Trey G's lady friend. She asked him to do something that he's a little on the fence about. So we got to help him out. Find out what that dilemma is on the way. You're checking out Dee Dee's Weekend Kickback.
3: This is a love that understands time, space, and matter forever. 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Here we are decades later. 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
1: The Gulf Coast Challenge Weekend 26 is coming October 1st through 3rd. 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Then Friday, October 2nd, is the HBCU Fest. It's Juvie, baby. 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And your boy Webby turning up at Ladd Peebles Stadium starting 6 p.m. And then Saturday, the football game is on the field. It's going down. 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Ladd Peebles Stadium, 6 p.m. And in the stands, it's the Sonic Boom and the marching maroon and white. 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
2: And I got a problem right now. I got What's the problem with somebody right now. Trey?
3: Uh-huh.
2: Let me tell you something. You know, comedian J.J. Williamson, I don't know if anybody has realized this. You know, J.J. has traveled all over the country and the world doing
4: all
2: his comedy. Okay?
4: Yes.
2: Mm-hmm. And J.J. has traveled with Cedric the Entertainer, one of the kings of comedy. Yes, he's been everywhere, been on every stage.
4: Yes.
2: Now, J.J. Williamson, our very own comedian J.J. Williamson, has filmed his very first comedy special.
3: Absolutely.
5: Congrats.
3: Yep.
2: It's called Overlook, right?
3: Overlook. Been all on TV promoting it.
2: Yes, he was.
3: Yeah.
2: We saw him on TV. He was in L.A. He was actually on a bunch of podcasts and things.
4: Yes.
2: He was standing at the Hollywood, on Hollywood Boulevard or something.
3: I saw that with a sign.
2: With a sign.
4: No, that was in Vegas.
2: No, that was Vegas.
4: Yeah, I was in Vegas.
2: Okay. He'd been to L.A., Vegas. Is promoting the fact that Overlooked,
4: his
2: comedy special. Now, when does it drop?
4: On Sunday, August 2nd.
2: August 2nd.
4: Okay. August 2nd, man. Gonna be on YouTube.
2: It's your brother's birthday.
4: It's my brother's birthday, so I shot it on his birthday, man, and I'm releasing it on his birthday, man. You know, my brother passed away, man, who was very special to my heart and everything, man, so I thought it was only right to shoot it and release it on
2: his
4: birthday.
2: Wow. Now, here's the thing that really trips me out. So, JJ is doing sneak peeks of his comedy special.
3: Yes.
2: Okay, did you know that?
3: Yeah, I did not know that.
2: Me either.
3: Yeah,
2: this
3: I was not aware.
2: You know what? A friend of mine called me up and said, "Are you going?" And I said, "Going where?" And they said, "Are you going to JJ's, you know, special screening of his comedy special?" And I said, "I didn't know anything about it." And they were like, "But don't y'all work together?" I said, "I thought we did."
3: they were like,
2: "Aren't y'all close?" I thought we were.
3: I thought we were.
4: Now, we talking about the same JJ?
2: Right,
4: are we talking about Jeremiah?
2: Right, that's what I said.
4: Okay.
2: Jeremiah Williamson Jr.?
4: You talking about Jeremiah Williamson Jr.?
3: Oh, no.
2: Yeah, and I was like, wait a minute. How come I ain't getting no invite? So here's the deal. JJ just asked me and Trey today if y'all ain't doing nothing. That's our invite.
4: Boy. That's the invite.
2: Okay, so you are doing special screenings in different
4: gonna
2: places.
4: I am going to do a private screening on Wednesday, man, at a private location.
3: Mm-hmm. All right.
4: And I'm looking forward to it, man. So if you're interested in coming to my private screening.
2: You got
4: to
2: follow you online.
4: You got to follow me online. Follow me at The Real JJ from the SIP.
2: Mm-hmm. Two
4: P's. Two P's. On Instagram. And most importantly, I need you to subscribe to my YouTube page.
3: YouTube.
4: Mm-hmm. And that's The Real JJ from the SIP on YouTube. And I will be releasing it on Sunday.
2: On Sunday.
4: Now, look, if you want to come to the private screening, I will allow you to come.
2: But he said allow.
4: I will allow you to come. But here's the thing. Mm-hmm. I need you to check it out. I'm going to need you to the next day comment and let people know what you felt about the special.
2: Okay.
4: I want y'all to post that, man.
3: Repost
4: you know,
3: okay.
4: I'm out here in these trenches on my own.
2: I know.
4: I don't have the major following.
2: You're
4: like
2: independent.
4: I'm independent. I'm the ultimate independent. I put all my hard work, money into this thing, man. You know, my team. Shout out to Tequila and Corey. They helped me out tremendously in this thing, man. I'm super excited. It looks good.
2: All right. Well, it's nice to know, though, that we didn't get an official invite. What we got was if y'all ain't doing that,
4: that is the invite.
2: That ain't no official invite.
3: JJ basically hit us with I forgot to tell you.
4: Yeah.
3: If you ain't doing that,
4: just remember.
2: Yeah. Is there any room for Trey and I to show up? Can we come in? Can we bring a guest?
4: Now you can, but you're gonna be on the side.
3: You're gonna be
4: on the side. Man, so I'm looking forward to it. But again, if you want to come to the screening, man, hit me in the DM, man, and I'll make sure you pull up.
2: I think this is beautiful. So again, his comedy special is called Overlooked.
4: Yes.
2: JJ, you feel like you've been overlooked.
4: I've been
2: a little
4: overlooked
2: bit in the comedy
4: for a long
2: game.
4: Time, man. So you know, I think things are finally moving in the right direction for me and my career and my brand, man. I'm excited, man.
2: It's
3: honestly been a pleasure to see your grind when it comes to your special.
4: Absolutely.
3: But then also all the love that you get from your fellow comedians.
4: Yeah, man.
3: No lie, bro.
4: Yeah, man.
2: Every time a comedian walks in this room, they give you love.
4: They're gonna stop and say they got love for me, man. So,
3: impact.
4: You know, it definitely makes you feel good, man. So, the grind been good.
2: Hey, trust me. I'm going to just say this, how great JJ is. When JJ was performing at a festival a couple of months ago, and he had gotten on right before Dion Cole and tore that stage up. I mean, and it was like Dion was slightly shook.
3: Yeah.
2: But you know what was so great? Dion Cole gave you a big shout out for that.
4: Major shout out and a huge platform, man. So that was definitely a lot of love.
2: He even had to
4: man.
2: Give you love and say that man is great on that stage. Yeah. So if you've never seen comedian JJ Williamson,
4: yes.
2: you'll get a chance to do that on August 2nd, this Sunday. It drops on YouTube. It's called Overlooked, his comedy special.
3: Mm-hmm.
2: And again, if you want to get into let me DM him right now. DM him right now.
3: You saw right.
2: But this fool can't remember nothing.
3: You saw
4: absolutely.
2: DM him if you want to be at the private screening.
4: The private screening. Hit your boy up. The real JJ from the Simp.
2: Two peas. All right. It's Dee Dee's Weekend Kickback. Comedian JJ Williamson and Trey G. Coming up, guys, Tuskegee University updated their dress code policy, and everybody's talking about it. You saw it online, right?
3: Mm-hmm.
2: How you feel about bonnets and do-rags in the classroom and in the dining room?
4: Yeah.
2: JJ went to an HBCU.
4: Yeah. I did.
2: Alcorn State.
4: Alcorn State, 1871.
2: Oh, go ahead.
3: Yeah. Yeah.
2: All right. Coming up, we're going to talk about that. Plus, I have a full list of songs you don't want to hear. Your girl playing. But up next, the Mad Minute Prank Call. You're checking out Dee Dee's Weekend Kickback. 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

0: 104.1 WDLT. It's Dee Dee's Weekend Kickback. Everybody is here. JJ Williamson, Trey G. Coming up in the next hour, everybody. Oh, man. Of course, we got cash for you and more. By the way, make sure you follow us online. You can find me at Dee Dee, D-E-D-E, in the morning. 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

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It's

0: All right, y'all. Good morning. It's WDLT. It's Dee Dee's Weekend Kickback. Comedian J.J. Williamson, also Trey G here. Listen, coming up, guys, we're going to be showing some love to another entrepreneur with our Small Business Spotlight. And we're still taking your calls about updated Tuskegee University dress code.
1: Uh-oh.
0: No bonnets.
1: Uh-oh.
0: No do-rags or bedroom shoes in the classroom or even in the dining area.
1: Come
0: what do y'all
1: now.
0: Think of that?
1: Come on,
0: right?
1: Now. God.
0: Get ready to call in. You're checking out Dee Dee's Weekend Kickback. 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
1: So it's all about Tuskegee University. I told you guys, Tuskegee Now has come out, and Tuskegee is saying they're banning bonnets, no do-rags, and bedroom shoes in the classroom. They don't want to see that in the classroom or the dining room, they said.
2: Yeah, let's see. 100%.
1: Yeah, and I know what it is. They say they don't want to see them furry-ass slippers.
3: Oh, my gosh. Or them big old bonnets with the bow on the front.

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0: That's a classic.
1: But if I'm crying, I feel like you should go and give me another shot.
2: No.
1: You gonna give me another shot?
2: Hold on a second. This when you gonna cry?
1: Yeah, this when I'm crying. Right.
2: Wait, that performative cry.
1: Right. Now, if you see that snot bubble, damn it, let me back in. Let me back in.
2: No.
1: I'm trying to apologize.
2: All right. Wait a minute. This one here always got me though. When I hear this song, I already know this is psychotic to me though, and I love it.
0: Oh wow. She crazy if she playing this one.
1: Oh yeah.
0: I'm so mature. No, you're not. No, you're not. No, you're not. You're not mature at all, baby.
2: No one should. She said, if I can't have you, no one should. I was like, yikes.
0: Yeah,
2: she
0: that's
2: said
0: crazy.
2: She killed her ex.
0: I ain't gonna lie to you. If she playing that one when you walk in the house, fellas, run.
2: Yeah, you don't even need to get your stuff.
1: Just replace whatever you got in there.
0: Do not take it with you.
1: For real. I'm gonna send somebody else over there to go get it.
0: Right.
2: These are the songs that you do not want to hear when you walk in the door and your woman is playing. I'm like this one. What goes around comes around. Come on, Beyonce. My baby. What goes around.
0: No.
2: Yep, what goes around comes around. Come on. And she put this on repeat? Hell yeah.
0: Yeah.
2: You ever had them songs on repeat?
0: Oh my God. You done messed up, buddy.
1: Yeah.
0: And don't be in the car and she playing any of these songs.
2: No.
0: She gonna cut it up a little bit.
2: Oh, hell yeah, and sing every word.
0: Your heart gonna start pounding. Is that the motor?
1: I'm gonna pull over and walk.
2: You gonna pull over.
1: I'm getting out of the car.
2: I'm gonna be honest. This is the most. This last one is the best song that if you hear this, I'm going to tell you something right now. Just run. I don't even know what else.
0: Oh, Lord.
2: Matter of fact, this is a song I told somebody. It was one of my favorites, and he told me I was dating, and he said, don't ever tell a man that ever again.
0: Really? I'm scared.
2: That I said this was my favorite song ever written. I bust the
0: windows. You took it too far. He wasn't wrong, though. Yeah. This your favorite song?
2: My favorite. What? But come on. What that girl say? Come on, Jasmine. I bust the windows out your car. I said, ooh. When that song first came out, my theme song.
0: Yeah, I bet.
2: That's toxic, ain't it?
0: Yeah, very much so toxic. I ain't gonna lie to you. I would have told you, let me call you back. You would have never heard from me again.
1: Again?
2: Well, hold on. I didn't.
0: Yeah, exactly.
1: Damn.
2: That man said it to me. Don't you ever say that again. Exactly. And I never heard from him.
0: Exactly.
1: That's a whole brick in your window right there.
0: Oh, my God. Don't play with the car now.
1: Yeah, that's a whole brick.
2: So those are some of the songs, fellas, that you never want to walk in the house and your woman is playing. Am I right?
0: Yeah.
2: All right. 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

Mobile's R&B and Throwbacks, 104.1 WDLT. It's Dee Dee's Weekend Kickback. There goes comedian J.J. Williamson. Uh-huh. Also, Trey G. Woo-woo. Coming up on the show this hour, we're going to put some cash in your pocket with a $1,000 minute game. Got but up next, get ready for date fail. It's Dee Dee's Weekend Kickback. Turning up the morning. Mobile's R&B and Throwbacks, 104.1 WDLT.

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2: A better life with Dr. Sanjay Gupta.
3: There are lots of things you can measure to get an idea of how healthy you are at any given moment. Temperature, heart rate, blood pressure, just to name a few. But how about how healthy you will be and how long you're likely to live? According to a new study out of the University at Buffalo, two simple strength tests are pretty accurate at predicting longevity in older women. One is hand grip strength, and the other is how quickly people can stand up from a seated position without using their arms. By the way, I remember interviewing former President Jimmy Carter when he was quite old and being really impressed how he just popped out of the chair without using his arms. Not a lot of older people can actually do that. But I think the message here is that maintaining strength as you age is going to help you perform everyday activities, but also help you avoid injury and stay independent. I'm Dr. Sanjay Gupta, helping you live a better life.
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3: 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Starting Thursday, October 1st, it's the Gospel Explosion with Fred Hammond at 6 p.m. at Ladd People's Stadium. Praise up with Fred Hammond. Then Friday, October 2nd, is the HBCU Fest. It's Juvie, baby. Juvenile. And your boy Webby turning up at Ladd People Stadium starting 6 p.m. And then Saturday, the football game is on the field. It's going down. Featuring the Alabama A&M Bulldogs getting it on with the Jackson State Tigers. Ladd People Stadium, 6 p.m. And in the stands is the Sonic Boom and the marching maroon and white. 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

0: access to three major events. Starting Thursday, October 1st, it's the Gospel Explosion with Fred Hammond at 6 p.m. at Ladd People Stadium. Praise up with Fred Hammond. Then Friday, October 2nd is the HBCU Fest. It's Juvie, baby. Juvenile. And your boy Webby turning up at Ladd People Stadium starting 6 p.m. And then Saturday, the football game is on the field. It's going down. Featuring the Alabama A&M Bulldogs getting it on with the Jackson State Tigers. Ladd People Stadium, 6 p.m. And in the stands is the Sonic Boom and the marching maroon and white. 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
1: Good morning, saints of God. Hallelujah. He is so good. He is so righteous, so loving, so merciful, so gracious to us. And even while we were yet sinners, saints, I want to remind you on this beautiful Saturday morning, Christ died for us. You're tuned in to none other than All Blue Saturday, 104.1 WDLT, with our very own Sister Nikki DeMarks. And we are so glad that you're tuned in to get this inspirational word, which is found in Romans 15 and 13. May the God of hope fill you with all joy and peace as you place your trust in him, saints. Saints, the Holy Spirit has been given to each and every last one of us who believe. If you would tap into that great power, into that great source, you have no need of fear. God is in control. The more you have faith in who he is, the more God can fill you with his joy and peace, and you won't have to stress or strain concerning you. You are his. He loves you, and he will take care of you. God bless you, saints, is our prayer. We pray that you have a beautiful Saturday on today. Go in the glory and the joy and the peace of the Lord. And if you see someone, tell them you love them and mean it. Amen.
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1: Here we go. Ray Autry, 53 years of age. His wife, Priscilla Autry, celebrating 55 years of age, two nickels. James Drain Sr., 70 years young from Mobile, bless his heart. Vernon Williams, 80 years young, Highway 225, that's Brumley to the rest of y'all, bless his heart. Lakeisha Simon, 42 years of age from Orange Grove. Barry Simon Hoke, 46 years of age from Orange Grove. Corrine Parker Morissette, 77 years of age from Fairhope. Bless her heart. Augustine Coleman Thompson, 79 years of age from Fairhope. Bless her heart. Byron Peterson, 58 years of age from Point Clear. Victor Quates, 48 years of age from Point Clear. Gloria McCants, two nickels, 55 years of age from Point Clear. Curtis Allen, 77 years of age from Point Clear. Bless his heart. Leela Strong Houston, 78 years of age from Fairhope. Bless her heart. Eric Robinson, Cool Whip, two nickels, 55 years of age from Point Clear. Marquise Watkins, 36 years of age from Daphne. Kendra Johnson, 26 years of age. Martha Jean Baldwin, Fairley, 74 years of age out of Goche. Bless her heart. Evandale Peebles, 77 years of age from Tampa. Bless his heart. Michelle Williams, 45 years of age from Moss Point. Mary Wilkerson, 45 years of age.

0: Moss Point. Vicky John, 66 years of age from Moss Point. Robert Cunningham, 67 years of age from Moss Point. Brooke Perkins, 19 years of age from Moss Point. Cantrell Perkins, 51 years of age from Moss Point. Sheila Perkins Rashidi, 68 years of age from Moss Point. Caden Perkins, 22 years of age from Goshen. Ronnie Lee McBride Jr., 56 years of age out of Loxley. Cracklin Williams, 54 years of age from Pritchard. Savannah Newton Mitchell, 28 years of age out of Westmobile. Tanja Robinson, 47 years of age from down the bay. Renita Jose, 58 years of age out of Theodore. Peggy Pee Wee Kennard, happy birthday to you. 74 years young out of Pascagoula. Bless her heart. Freddie Sullivan Bunchy, 69 years of age out of Theodore. Perry Jean Lewis, 60 years of age. John Johnson, JJ, 75 years of age out of Daphne. Bless this heart. CJ Bellis, 23 years of age out of Baymanette. Cyrus Alexander, 70 years of age out of Goche. Bless his heart. Bob Kroon, 73 years of age out of Moss Point. Bless his heart. Glenn and Janelle Lewis, celebrating their 40th year anniversary out of Atmore. Julia Richardson, 57 years of age out of Monroeville, officially today. Shaki and Paquella Daly, celebrating their 23rd year anniversary. Curtis Allen, 77 years of age out of Point Clear. Bless his heart. Eric Robinson, Cool Whip, 55 years of age out of Point Clear. Barbara Mills, 79 years of age out of Point Clear, officially today. Bless her heart.
1: That's going to wrap up the birthday anniversary list, part one. Part two coming up around 1:35 p.m. this afternoon. Take a chair, throw it out there, make a circle around the chair, and put some money on them, because this ain't no Hallmark moment. Now, what you can do is get a Hallmark card, put some money inside the Hallmark card, and there you go. 104.1 WDLT.

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2: Hey, Miss Nelly.

Kimball, Fat Daddy, Kai, Ida Lee, David J, and more. 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The biggest tailgate party and concert on the Gulf Coast. 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It's the

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0: Purple Explosion with Fred Hammond at 6 p.m. at Ladd People's Stadium. Up with Fred Hammond. Then Friday, October 2nd is the HBCU Fest. It's Juvie, baby. Juvenile. And your boy Webby turning up at Ladd People's Stadium starting 6 p.m. And then Saturday, the football game is on the field. It's going down. Featuring the Alabama A&M Bulldogs getting it on with the Jackson State Tigers. Ladd People's Stadium, 6 p.m. And in the stands is the Sonic Boom and the marching maroon and white. 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
1: A better life with Dr. Sanjay Gupta.
2: How often do you stop to wonder whether you should share something that's revealing, maybe even embarrassing, with a partner, a friend, or even your boss? In her new book called Revealing, The Underrated Power of Oversharing, behavioral scientist Leslie John says doing just that can help you deepen relationships that are vital to your life. We need people to trust us in order to get things like love, friendship, and career success. That's what she told us. When you make yourself vulnerable by revealing something sensitive, it does make other people trust you. In turn, when you ask someone to reveal something about themselves, showing that interest will generally lead someone to like you more. Why? Because people like to be asked about themselves, she says. It also signals that they are discriminating and choosy, but in a good way. I'm Dr. Sanjay Gupta, helping you live a better life.
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1: Here we go. Constance Coleman Stallworth. Connie, 65 years of age, got a point clear. Officially Tuesday. Renita McCants, 38 years of age, got a point clear. Officially Wednesday. Laura Owens, 56 years of age, out of Gaffney. Officially Thursday. Edith Tava Marche, 61 years of age, out of Fairhope. Officially this Friday. Kaivas Quates, 28 years of age, out of Fairhope. Officially Friday. Nicole Brown, 47 years of age, out of Atmore. Officially today. Samarian Clark, 19 years of age, out of Atmore. Officially today. Terrell Watson, 49 years of age, out of Birmingham. Ebony Andrews, 48 years of age, out of Babynet. Officially Monday. Diane Turner Lamar, 66 years of age, DIP. Roy J.R. Jones, 62 years of age, out of Tennessee. Shirley Pugh Capers, 68 years of age, out of Gulfport. Nolan Martin Pojo, 54 years of age, out of Plateau, officially tomorrow. Nolan Martin III, Poopah, 24 years of age, out of Plateau, officially Monday. Betty Davis, happy birthday to you. 78 years young, out of Cobenville, officially today. Monique Petway, 44 years of age, out of Chickasaw, officially tomorrow. Shanitra Hale, happy nifty 50 to you, DIP. Etta Ree Pendleton, 90 years young, Indian Ridge, bless her heart. Jamie McBride, Tracy, happy nifty 50 to you out of Locksley, officially today. Shell Craig, 41 years of age. Wesley Williams, 80 years of age, Vernal, Mississippi, bless his heart. Belinda Johnson, 56 years of age, out of Locksley, officially Monday. Mark and Belinda Johnson, 31, celebrate their 31st year anniversary, out of Locksley,

0: 31 years of age at Amon Mobile. Lamar Shavers, 34 years of age, Mobile. Shanika King, 44 years of age, out of Tillmanville. Amaya Dotch, 21 years of age, DIP. Charlotte Waters, 59 years of age, out of 8 Mile, officially this Monday. Josephine McGinnis, 59 years of age, Frisco City, Alabama. LaShasta Stallworth McGinnis, 41 years of age, out of Mobile. Brendan Washington, 65 years of age, out of Cincinnati.
1: That's going to wrap up the birthday anniversary list. Take a chair, throw it out there, make a circle around the chair, and put some money on them, because this ain't no Hallmark moment. Now, what you can do is get a Hallmark card, put some money inside the Hallmark card, and there you go. 104.1 WDLT.

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Happy birthday.

Reverend Mystic, Nathaniel Kimball, Fat Daddy, Kai, Ida Lee, David J., and more. 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The biggest tailgate party and concert on the Gulf Coast. 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It's the

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1: 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Then Friday, October 2nd, is the HBCU Fest. It's Juvie, baby. Juvenile. And your boy Webby turning up at Ladd People Stadium starting 6 p.m. And then Saturday, the football game is on the field. It's going down. Featuring the Alabama A&M Bulldogs getting it on with the Jackson State Tigers. Ladd People Stadium, 6 p.m. And in the stands, it's the Sonic Boom and the Marching Maroon and White. 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
3: If I were to ask you what makes for a good night's sleep, you'd probably say a dark, quiet room, not too many things on your mind. But every night when you go to get some Z's, how often do you really think about the temperature in your bedroom? Temperature may be one of the most underappreciated factors in sleep. That's according to the Senior Vice President of Research and Scientific Affairs at the National Sleep Foundation. We often hear about lights and screens and stress, but even modest changes in temperature and airflow can influence both how quickly you fall asleep and how deeply you stay asleep. Most experts will recommend a room temperature of 60 to 67 degrees Fahrenheit. You might also experiment with your sheets and what you actually wear to bed. Play around a bit and see what improves your sleep. You might be delightfully surprised. I'm Dr. Sanjay Gupta, helping you live a better life.
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sense ought to tell you that when you're already down on the ground, you can't pick up nothing but dirt. At least wait until you get up on your feet so you can reach for a star. And you ever notice how you're supposed to be buddies help you out of your relationship? Man, if that had been me, I'd have been gone. I wouldn't take no mess off no woman. I ain't cooking, I ain't cleaning up. 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Yeah, I bet if you just tip up on him sometime unexpectedly, you catch that same big mouth man changing diapers and doing anything else he can find for his little hands to do. You see, some men have better sense than others. They save the baby's back for the real deal, you know what I mean? 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And try to go on back home, you know, that is if you still came.

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To know you is to love you. Hey, I'm Stormy, his nephew Jones, with My Type of Carrying On. We're 104.

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Kimball, Fat Daddy, Kai, Ida Lee, David J, and more. 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Let's go! The biggest tailgate party and concert on the Gulf Coast. Then Saturday, September 5th, Lad People Stadium at 4 p.m. It's the game. It's

0: Eagles R&B at the Throwback Station, Cole Drank with Chocolate Drop. 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
2: A better life with Dr. Sanjay Gupta.
3: There are lots of things you can measure to get an idea of how healthy you are at any given moment. Temperature, heart rate, blood pressure, just to name a few. But how about how healthy you will be and how long you're likely to live? According to a new study out of the University at Buffalo, two simple strength tests are pretty accurate at predicting longevity in older women. One is hand grip strength, and the other is how quickly people can stand up from a seated position without using their arms. By the way, I remember interviewing former President Jimmy Carter when he was quite old and being really impressed how he just popped out of the chair without using his arms. Not a lot of older people can actually do that. But I think the message here is that maintaining strength as you age is going to help you perform everyday activities, but also help you avoid injury and stay independent. I'm Dr. Sanjay Gupta, helping you live a better life.
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1: 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Praise up with Fred Hammond. Then Friday, October 2nd is the HBCU Fest. It's Juvie, baby. Juvenile. And your boy Webby turning up at Ladd People's Stadium starting 6 p.m. And then Saturday, the football game is on the field. It's going down. Featuring the Alabama A&M Bulldogs getting it on with the Jackson State Tigers. Ladd People's Stadium, 6 p.m. And in the stands, it's the Sonic Boom and the marching maroon and white. 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
4: I don't know about you, but my social media feeds are flooded with lotions and potions and gadgets, all promising to unlock different components of longevity. But if you log off, take a step back from all the hype, you'll find that the actual keys to a longer, healthier life are hiding in plain sight. There are four of them. Number one, nutrition. The Mediterranean diet really is the gold standard. Number two, exercise. You should be getting 150 minutes of moderate intensity exercise or 75 minutes of vigorous intensity exercise every week, plus strength training and stretching. Number three, sleep. Sleep is when your body and your brain repair themselves. You should be getting 7 to 9 hours a night. And finally, number four, often gets forgotten, socialization. It's not a bonus, it's a necessity for a healthy life, finding a sense of community, purpose, and belonging. I'm Dr. Sanjay Gupta, helping you live a better life.
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0: 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Hey, I'm Stormy. Now, y'all check this out. They had a Southern Soul Festival in Spain and also in Italy. Southern Soul artists like Lenny Williams, Dot Moore, Karen Wolf, and Big Rob, they were in Italy. And then they also went over to Spain and had a show over there. That's right. That is great. So Southern Soul is making its way across the globe, and it should. And I hope they were okay in Spain. I've read about Spain, and sometimes they're kind of us people of color, and sometimes they're not. So I hope our Southern Soul artists were treated decently in Spain. On the way, we got Carl Sims and Tucker with Mobile's R&B Throwback Station, 104.1 WDLT, All Blue Saturday.
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Friday, September 4th, Lad People Stadium. 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Let's go! 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

DLT Mobile's RV Throwback Station, Johnny Taylor, this September. Johnny Taylor was waiting a long time for that lady to come back. I guess she must have been living rent-free in his head. 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

for real? Like, seriously.

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But I got something I want to say to you. Every time I turn around, some woman is always in my face, pretending to have my best interest at heart. But she really can't wait to tell me what she saw you doing last night. 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They say that everybody plays a fool. And you know what? Your game is over.

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Big G, get with it. Big G sound kind of bitter on that song, don't he? But anyway, his nephew.

0: Yeah, King of Swing with Big Train, talking about an epic breakup song. He said, keep on going and don't try to come back. On the way, we got O.V. Wright with The Bottom Line, also Betty Wright. 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
1: 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Starting Thursday, October 1st, it's the Gospel Explosion with Fred Hammond at 6 p.m. at Ladd People Stadium. Praise up with Fred Hammond. Then Friday, October 2nd is the HBCU Fest. It's Juvie, baby. Juvenile. And your boy Webby turning up at Ladd People Stadium starting 6 p.m. And then Saturday, the football game is on the field. It's going down. Featuring the Alabama A&M Bulldogs getting it on with the Jackson State Tigers. Ladd People Stadium, 6 p.m. And in the stands is the Sonic Boom and the marching maroon and white. 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
2: A better life with Dr. Sanjay Gupta.
3: There are lots of things you can measure to get an idea of how healthy you are at any given moment. Temperature, heart rate, blood pressure, just to name a few. But how about how healthy you will be and how long you're likely to live? According to a new study out of the University at Buffalo, two simple strength tests are pretty accurate at predicting longevity in older women. One is hand grip strength, and the other is how quickly people can stand up from a seated position without using their arms. By the way, I remember interviewing former President Jimmy Carter when he was quite old and being really impressed how he just popped out of the chair without using his arms. Not a lot of older people can actually do that. But I think the message here is that maintaining strength as you age is going to help you perform everyday activities, but also help you avoid injury and stay independent. I'm Dr. Sanjay Gupta, helping you live a better life.
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1: 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You hit a ball in the gap, run. 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

Yeah, you're right. 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It's just that you know me, and I don't know.

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1: This is an important message. Men and women, love affairs are failing because some of you in relationships

good for you. Now ladies, every woman is beautiful, but it's left up to you to maintain being beautiful. Don't give yourself an off day from being beautiful. That's the way God created you to be. I'm sharing something with you most men won't talk about. Would you believe your man want to see you looking beautiful 24/7? Don't allow your man to see your beauty out of place for too long after you take your bubble bath. Before you get into bed with him at night, comb your hair, fix your face, put on your favorite lingerie, spray on your best perfume. 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

0: Karen Wolf enjoying herself over in Spain. That's exciting. Southern Soul went overseas. She performed at a, you know, I told you earlier, Karen Wolf performed at a blues festival overseas. I hope she had a great time. But anyway, Tyrone Davis is on the way. Also, Lenny Williams. 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

Kimball, Fat Daddy, Kai, Ida Lee, David J, and more. 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Let's go! 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It's the

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